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Yesterday, we were talking about the fact that you may not want to have coffee within 10 hours of bedtime, and yet I've poured myself another cup because I know waiting at home for me are my three granddaughters, 3.5, 1.5, and 1.5. Ooh, so much fun. Boy, they tire me out.

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Spirit Radio. Hope for the Valley.

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1: Lord, it feels good. Toby Mac on the Central Valley Spirit Radio. I'm Tim. Summer school. Not a lot of fun. Finally, you're going to end up with a great day, a field trip, and then you find out it's going to be canceled. Apparently, an Arizona summer school field trip was going to see Toy Story 5, and then they didn't have enough money. And that's when a local police officer by the name of Sean decided to rent out all 144 seats at a local theater and took care of popcorn and candy for everybody. And what's amazing, see, you make assumptions that kids have been there before, but for some of them, this was their first time ever in a movie theater, and they got a chance to see some good things with their own eyes. And shout out to Officer Sean for coming through in the clutch.
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7: 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Owner Mike Rodriguez leaves you with the verse from Colossians 3:23, which says, "Whatever you do, work heartily as for the Lord and not for men."
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1: Standing where I stand now, I know that he's the reason. 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Every wrong turn he turned around, and I can just imagine if it didn't happen, how it happened.

0: Caleb and John finished on the Central Valley Spirit Radio. That was what a bunch of workers at Ford were told. You're finished. No more. AI has taken your job, and now Ford has decided, maybe we've made a mistake. It is so funny how we live in a world of extremes, right? Not going to use AI at all. Then we're going to totally use AI. And they found out, shockingly, both extremes missed something. And so Ford has rehired some workers for quality control. And you know what's going to happen. The truth is going to lie somewhere in the middle where the two can coexist.
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Got a call from my wife. The three granddaughters are at the house. One of the granddaughters removed her diaper. That made a mess. The other was helping with makeup and somehow shot it on the ceiling. And, the dog decided to get involved as well. I thought my wife was going to have a breakdown. So I figured this is the song, sweetheart, you need to hear. Force Frank, okay, on Spirit Radio.

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0: On a scale of 1 to 5, how well do you follow instructions? I'm Tim on Spirit Radio. Could I just say 0? I process verbally when I'm thinking for myself. But like when it comes to instructions, I really need to see it and then I need to do it. And a friend of mine was talking about air traffic control. And can you imagine being on a plane and having air traffic control help you land the plane? Again, on a scale of 1 to 5, success rate, like with 5 being 100%, 1 being very, very unlikely. Again, I don't want to say 0, but I'm in decimal points. I think we would all be in big trouble. Like, I'm either landing in water or start passing out the parachutes.
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4th of July is coming up. It is not your imagination. The system is rigged against us. Yes, hot dogs are typically sold in packs of 10, and the rolls are sold in packs of 8. Yes, the math doesn't math, does it? Lauren Daigle on Spirit. Take my

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0: Mercy Me, Make It Well on the Central Valley Spirit Radio. I mean, can you imagine being Joseph? I mean, he was thrown in the pit. He was thrown into prison. Neither of those circumstances were the end. And you know what? Maybe you look at your life right now and you're like, wow, this has not been a fun season. What a reminder that even though it's been difficult, it's not the end. In fact, you just never know. Now, I'm not going to lie. It feels like so many times the way God directs us is anything but a shortcut, right? It feels like we could have gotten there quicker, but we get there exactly when he wants us there. I mean, think of the timing for Joseph, how that all worked out. And it was his faithfulness and his trust, and God saw him through it, and he'll see you through it too.
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1: Some nights you just need something warm and comforting. And by this, I'm referring to tonight, some decaf coffee. It tastes better than it should. Here's Toby Mac on Spirit. There's been so many.

0: air conditioner in your car isn't working. I'm Obadiah on Spirit Radio. I think that might be one of the most discouraging, meanest things that my wife has ever said to me. And she said it to me just a few minutes ago. What does it mean? Did she do something wrong? Is there something wrong with the air conditioner? Does it just need charged? Is it like bad? Oh, I'll tell you. Like, of all the things she could have said, that's one of the worst. Now, of course, it's not the worst. There are worse things that she could say to me. That is absolutely true. But I'm going to go ahead and say it. The air conditioner not working, that might be top five.
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0: There are reasons not to like July. Amodaya on Spirit Radio. I think the biggest reason is just the heat. I mean, the month itself is fine, but could somebody please crank up the outside AC? Well, we can't. It's just not the way it works. But we could make ourselves a little cooler on the inside. Yeah, it's National Ice Cream Month. I love that. Because, you know, a lot of things get a day. Donut day, broccoli day, whatever. But ice cream has secured for itself an entire month. Favorite ice cream by state? Well, my home state, I'm from Ohio. Strawberry. That's at the top of the list. That's not a bad choice. I mean, it's not my choice, but it's not bad. Here in the great state of California, also strawberry. Hey, California and Ohio are buddies. Me? Oh, it's a chocolate peanut butter mashup. Yeah, sometimes with like little Reese's cups or whatever in it. Yeah, anything chocolate and peanut butter and cold, and I'm in.
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0: I'm always on the lookout for another buzzword. I'm Obadiah on Spirit Radio. What's a buzzword? Well, you know, it's one of those words that everybody's starting to use. All the cool kids, anyway, on the TikToks. Your word tonight? Funflation. Oh, you know what? Funflation sounds like anything but fun, and it's true. Funflation is the kind of inflation where things that are fun to do are getting more expensive. The item that was really singled out was concerts. Boy, yeah. I mean, concerts are wildly expensive, but that's not all. I mean, you think about stuff like whether it's airfare or a ticket to Disneyland. I don't know. Stuff is just expensive. More expensive than it used to be, and that right there is funflation.
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It's a mistake we all make, thinking that we have to get our life together before God's going to want anything to do with us. I'm Obadiah on Spirit Radio. 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
2: 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Maybe we should pray from our connection with God. This is Jim Franklin, the senior pastor at Cornerstone Church in Fresno. When I'm not with my wife and I want to talk to her, I've got to connect with her through the phone. But when I'm with her, all I have to do is talk to her. I think we forget that God is always with us. He'll never leave us. He'll never forsake us. Instead of praying to connect with Him, maybe we should just pray from our connection with Him. It's out of the spirit of adoption that we cry, Abba, Father. Just like that old song says, He's as close as the mention of His name. 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
1: Mike and Tyler on Spirit Radio. I heard a version of that song that also had Colton Dixon on it. Where? Well, it was on Micah Tyler's Instagram. You could go check it out if you want. Here's Tasha Layton. You can't

0: taking time to journal could have a significant impact on your mental health. I'm Obadiah on Spirit Radio. I was listening to a psychologist last week, and he was talking about a study they had done where journaling for 3 days for 15 minutes about whatever it is that's bothering you, whether it's something that happened 5 minutes ago or 15 years ago, but just taking the time to write about it. And what they found is that instead of things feeling kind of blobby and hard to understand, they started to get really concrete, and it helped people deal with, you know, whatever it is that was working on them. The thing I love about this too, because I do it myself, is that when I sit down and I write it out, things come out of me that I didn't really know were there. And that becomes a great space where you can take whatever those things are to Jesus and just say, hey, here's some stuff I need help with. Here's some stuff that I need healed with of. He loves you. He's with you. And he wants to help.
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0: 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It is hard to believe what the calendar on the wall says. It's July 1st. We are officially halfway through the year.
1: Standing where I stand now, I know that he's the reason. I almost can't believe it.

0: It has been really hot in the Central Valley. I'm Obadiah on Spirit Radio, but it's not just hot here. They're saying the Midwest all the way to the East Coast, something to like 60 to 65% of the country right now is having a heat wave. They're under a heat dome. I've been using phrases like scary hot. So, of course, everybody's talking about the heat. And I've seen a lot of stuff on social media about deodorant. This is a deodorant zone. It's a deodorant warning. And, you know, everybody making jokes about wearing deodorant. And, hey, yeah, funny. Aha, it's good. I just want to say this. Maybe deodorant's not a laughing matter. Maybe whether it's 95 or 9 degrees, I think you should be wearing deodorant. Yeah, that's right. All the time. And, in fact, here's a power tip. And I'm totally serious about this. You should stash some deodorant in your car, in your purse, in your desk, in your backpack, wherever. So if you ever manage to run out without it, you still have it. I've got an extra toothbrush at work.
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That's where I saw it. 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

0: Bay Turner on Spirit Radio. Well, 4th of July, it's almost here, which means there's a lot of people firing up a lot of grills. So what are you going to do to add a little something extra to the grill this year? And I know hot dogs and hamburgers should be enough, and I'm not saying they aren't, but you can dress them up just a little bit for just a tiny little bit of extra money. I'm talking about potato buns. Yeah. Because, yes, you can buy, like, just the plain white buns, and they're fine. But, oh, there is something about a potato bun. This is so ridiculous, but I think they're so good that I could just buy a package and go straight to work on the buns themselves. But, come on, you drop a hot dog in there. And, yes, I put ketchup on my hot dog and sometimes cheese. You may mock me as much as you like, but I'll tell you, all of that combined with that potato bun, oh, happy birthday, America.
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0: You've heard it so many times that it starts to just fade into the background. I'm Obadiah on Spirit Radio. I'm talking about a simple truth that's so profound, that you are loved by Jesus.
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0: There is a dividing line among the barbecue community. I'm Obadiah on Spirit Radio. I did not know this until this week. I started reading up on, well, barbecue headed into the 4th of July. There is Kansas City style and there's Texas style. Kansas City involves typically a sweet barbecue sauce. And then Texas is more of a dry rub, slow cooked brisket kind of a thing. Honestly, I think they both sound fantastic, and I'd like to just erase this line and get invited to a place where we're going to celebrate America's birthday with unity. I'll take some sauce and a dry rub.
1: 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You're still winning. 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

your love. Spirit Radio, that's Toby Mac, who just released a new version of his latest album, this time full of, well, a lot of guest spots, some collabs through the songs, including the one we just did. He does that one with Gio. Here's Matthew.

0: the air conditioner in your car is not working is one of the meanest things my wife has ever said to me. I'm Odiah on Spirit Radio. She called me, texted me to let me know that it wasn't working quite right and she's not sure what's going on. And oh, it's a phone call nobody wants to get. This I will say, a friend of mine just got her air conditioner repaired. I won't say where, but it was a dealership and they were going to charge her $4,000 to repair her air conditioner. So she went out and got a quote from somebody else that was $1,800 less, and the dealership matched the quote. Just a little something to keep in mind for me and you. If our AC goes out this summer, you might be able to get a deal if you shop around.
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1: Here's a reminder. The 4th of July is Saturday. Another reminder is that if you need a soundtrack for the 4th of July, wink, wink, nudge, nudge, we would love to be the soundtrack for it. We've got all your favorite music, plus maybe some 4th of July theme songs. 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
1: I find it's always the lie that is loudest. I know the one with the power is never the one who is shouting, shouting. I lean in.

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1: Nobody likes to be the person that says, I told you so, for the most part.
0: I feel like you kind of do.
1: Okay, sometimes I do enjoy saying, I told you so. But I feel like the United States takes a bad rap. I feel like the world looks at us and wags a finger as a group of unhealthy individuals and reckless with screen time and all of these things. Yeah. And while some of those things may be true,
0: some of it's warranted, but not all of it.
1: Correct.
0: Some of it's just shade. Yeah.
1: 100%. You tend to judge your neighbors, right? Quietly. But with all of the individuals that have come to the United States for the World Cup and all of the love that ranch dressing is getting, it's like, you know what? Listen, you're going to get that. You're going to put on that World Cup 15 pounds. You're going to go home and you're going to start being judged by your friends and neighbors. And I'm not saying I told you so, but have you tried ranch dressing? That's the problem, world. If you're listening, ranch dressing is delicious. And so are all of the other unhealthy foods that we have. And that is the problem. They're all here. Yeah,
0: it is. It is the problem. But, you know, I'm not even a little bit surprised that ranch dressing is the thing, because it is good.
1: It goes with everything.
0: It does. You can dip anything in it and it's delicious. And if you have a mediocre piece of meat or a french fry, ranch is going to make it better. I don't know why, but it just is. And it doesn't matter if it's somebody's homemade version or your homemade version or restaurant version. The bottle will do in a pinch.
1: Yeah.
0: Ranch dressing is good.
1: Here's the bottom line. This is for the world. Don't knock it until you've tried it.
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0: Good morning, and thanks so much for listening to Spirit Radio. I'm Chad, she's Tara.
1: We've been talking about the World Cup, and all of these people from all of these other countries are here in the United States for the first time. They're experiencing American culture, American friendliness, and American ranch dressing.
0: Yes.
1: American
0: USA. USA.
1: But the one thing that I think is a really neat opportunity here is an opportunity to pray, because the World Cup is an outreach, and there are people that are attending the World Cup so that they can share Jesus with people for the first time. It's not just a sporting event. It is a mission field. There are fans from all over the world coming from countries and nations where the gospel is banned. So for a very short time, they are here in our country where we can speak freely about Jesus and we can reach them with the gospel. So you might not be able to score a ticket to the World Cup to go share the gospel with somebody there, but you can pray for those that are, because there are Christians all over the country that are using this as that opportunity. So if we can unite in prayer and lift them up so that they have the strength, endurance, and peace to be able to share the gospel, we have a unique opportunity to share with people who the gospel has never been able to reach.

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0: When your world feels heavy and your faith feels tired, this night is for you. 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
1: For the Lord my God is faithful, this I know.
0: 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And now joining the night, Carly Ann Taylor, featuring her song, Why Should I Worry? 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

0: 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We are Chad and Tara.
1: I don't know who needs this today. Maybe it's you, because I definitely needed the reminder. It's a great quote, and you can remind yourself of this anytime you start feeling yourself bogged down by worry. Worry is like a rocking chair. It gives you something to do, but it never gets you anywhere. Because sometimes when life feels overwhelming for me, it's easy for me to let worry take over.
0: Yeah.
1: But Philippians 4:6-7 reminds me to bring it all to God instead, that I don't have to have everything figured out. We just have to take it to the one who does. So I hope that this was a good reminder for you today, that you can experience the kind of peace only God can give if you put down your worry and just lay it at his feet.

0: This is Spirit Radio. He's Chad and I'm Tara.
1: It's almost Christmas in July. The Ryan Stevenson concert, that is.
0: Okay,
1: obviously,
0: yeah.
1: We still have some days before we get there. But it could be like the best Christmas in July gift. If you know somebody in your life that is a huge Ryan Stevenson fan, and let's be honest, who among us is not? Or a Carly Ann Taylor fan. Both of those together, one night, one spot, right here, Visalia. It's happening on the 23rd. And there are tickets still available. So if you want to buy a Christmas in July gift for that friend or family member, or selfishly for you, you're allowed to do both right now at spirit889.com. And we would highly encourage it.
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1: This week, our verse is 1 Peter 5, verses 6 and 7. It says, "Humble yourselves, therefore, under the mighty hand of God, so that at the proper time he may exalt you, casting all your anxieties on

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0: 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We're Chad and Tara.
1: You would never guess the most reckless state in the country when it comes to 4th of July. Tara, any guesses?
0: Texas.
1: Well, that's a really good guess. It is wrong.
0: Oh, okay. I'm not surprised. I'm used to being wrong.
1: One more guess before I tell you.
0: One more guess of the most reckless. Florida.
1: Also a really good guess, but no.
0: Who's the most reckless state on the 4th of July?
1: Ohio.
0: Ohio. I'm not surprised.
1: It's so surprising.
0: You come from there.
1: Well, okay. I was born there. Most of my family was born there. We did live there for a while. But yes, the 4th of July in Ohio seems to be one of the most chaotic places to be. And I don't know why that is specifically. Wow. But they have an insurgence of accidents and the ERs are very busy. So let's not be like Ohio on the 4th of July, California. What we should do is be safe.
0: What I want to know is, in a completely unrelated topic, what is the state with the least amount of intact digits on their hands? Least amount. Like, what you is want, that the state that has the least amount of fingers per, you know, person?
1: I am praying for you. Why do you even want to know that?

0: That was Make It Well by Mercy Me. We're Chad and Tara here on Spirit Radio.
1: We're so excited for the 4th of July. Country is turning 250. That's a lot of years.
0: Woohoo! And just a baby country.
1: Just a baby country, but we're not the youngest country. I actually looked that up. We're not even like the 20th youngest country. There's a lot of reasons that is. But what, as I was thinking about freedoms that we have the freedom in this country to still openly worship our Creator.
0: Praise
1: the one who
0: God.
1: Gives us those freedoms. And you also have the freedom to take great music with you. So we would love for you to take Spirit Radio with you everywhere you go, both for the holiday, but also for just life, Spirit Media in your app store. 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And it's been that way for almost 35 years. Like, we're knocking on the door of 35 years in existence. And we're looking down the road for another 35. So if this Independence Day weekend, you're like, you know what? I want to freely support my Spirit Radio. 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
1: 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Should damn be living.

0: praying.
1: Bay Turner with Somebody's Praying on Spirit Radio. I'm Chad. She's Tara.
2: Gen Zers are coming up with a pretty cool thing that I think I might like to be a part of. Okay. I am either a very young Gen X or a very old millennial, depending on which generation website you're looking at.
1: Yeah.
2: But I feel burnt out often. And and most of the time for me, when I feel burnt out, I realize it's because I haven't been going to Jesus with things. Okay. I've been like going other places, mm-hmm. but we all experience it. We all feel burnt out by the pressure of this, like, hustle culture yeah. that our country is in now.
1: Oh, that reminds me. I have to maintain my side hustle. One second, I'll be right back.
2: Maintain my side hustle. Just so you all know, Chad is trying to be a traveling musician. I mean, magician. And
1: I'll make the music disappear. That's what I'll do.
2: Well, okay. Listen, but these burnout Gen Zers are starting lie down clubs.
1: Wait,
2: where they literally
1: lie down.
2: Lie down. Like lie down, like they're literally just signing up for clubs where they have a legitimate reason to leave their house. They're like, I have to go to my club, and they go to the park with their own blanket and they all just lay down on different parts of the grass and they just lay there.
1: That's the point. You're not on your phone.
2: You're not reading. You're just laying down. You bring a beverage, take off your shoes. I feel like this should be a future station event. Like we can call it Nap in the Park and do it over here. Like we're just going to have everybody to come late. We're all so tired. And why are we always trying to fill up our free time with more stuff to do?
1: It's genius, but also isn't it just more stuff to go and do? Like, why can't you just do that at home?
2: You can do that at home, but if you're feeling isolated, joining a club would be a really good compromise.
1: All right, I see your point.
2: Yeah. Well, I'm going to go lay down.
1: I already am. Beat you to it.
2: Get out from under the table.
1: It's cozy down here. Ooh, a Tic Tac.
2: Don't eat it.

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0: grateful for you.
1: Chandler Moore, God, I'm just grateful on Spirit Radio. I'm Chad. She's Tara.
2: You know what I'm thankful for?
1: What?
2: Grateful for?
1: What are you grateful and thankful for?
2: That was the name
1: of
2: that song. I'm grateful and thankful that we only have about 6 minutes left until it's time for Four of the Kids, because it's Thursday, which means it's joke of the week.
1: Aww,
2: and
1: yeah.
2: I have a very patriotic joke to share with you. I used to

0: Caleb and John finished on Spirit Radio. I'm Chad, she's Tara, and it is time.
1: You know what time it is?
2: For the kids.
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6: It's Thursday, and that means it's Joke of the Week!
0: Let's go!
6: In honor of the 4th of July being just 2 days away, I have a patriotic-themed joke for us this week. Are you ready?
0: Do I need to take my hat off?
6: Actually...
0: Put my hand over my heart. Okay.
6: Maybe. All right. Are you ready?
0: Hat off.
6: Okay. What did one flag say to the other?
0: What did one flag say to the other? I don't know, but were they waving when they said it?
6: Yes. Nothing. It just waved.
0: Oh, I got it. I ruined it.
6: You did ruin it.
0: I ruined everything.
6: Nobody's... You know what, though? That's your freedom to do so because you live in the United States of America. All right, kids, that's your joke. What did one flag say to the other? Nothing. It just waved. And we hope that you have a wonderful day today.
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0: Good morning, and thank you so much for listening to Spirit Radio. I'm Chad. She's Tara.
1: Okay, you know, in churches, they say there's no such thing as a big or a small ministry, right? That that the world measures importance by visibility, but God measures it by faithfulness. The one preaching on the stage and the one quietly setting up the chairs, they don't go unnoticed. It all matters to God. I feel like that is not just a church thing. I feel like that's also a life thing, because ministry isn't about being recognized. It's about being obedient. Because God, no matter what you're doing, whether you're in church or you're at work or you're at home, just loving on the people that God has given you, God sees every act of service done with a sincere heart. Nothing is wasted and nothing is overlooked. What you do for Him, no matter how hidden it might be to everybody else, it has eternal value. So you can serve with joy and serve with humility, knowing that heaven sees what man doesn't.

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1: 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Oh, wow.

0: 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I'm Chad. She's Tara.
1: One of my favorite things about working at Spirit Radio is the people that I get to meet, whether they come into the station or we meet them at an event or we meet them at a sticker stop. It's getting to have conversations with the people that I talk to, that we talk to every morning.
0: Yeah.
1: And we had somebody come into the station last week and they just needed prayer. And what a beautiful opportunity to be the body of Christ, right? Is to be able to pray for somebody that needs prayer. And we just wanted to let everybody know, in case you didn't know, we are here to pray for you. 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There you can submit your prayer request if the words are just too hard to say out loud. But we just want you to know that we are here for you. Myself, Chad, Marina, everyone else here in the building. We want you to know that you're never alone and that prayer is so powerful and we can do that together.
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1: This week, our verse is 1 Peter 5, verses 6 and 7. It says, "Humble yourselves, therefore, under the mighty hand of God, so that at the proper time he may exalt you, casting all your anxieties on him."

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0: 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I'm Chad Cheese Tara.
1: If you're a parent, you are in the thick of it right now because it is summer. It has been pretty much a month since school ended.
0: It's been pretty much a month of my kids saying, I'm bored every 3 seconds.
1: Yeah, the novelty of not being at school has definitely worn off, and they're starting to find creative and probably loud ways to entertain themselves. Summer just means loud kids. I know that if you've got kids, you know, that'll be stomping overhead if you're going to a two-story, or they're screaming out in the front yard. I used to have to go outside and tell my kids they'd be jumping on the trampoline, and they'd be screaming at the top of their lungs, and I'm like, people don't. So that's a hard to tell if you're screaming from joy or if you're screaming because you're being mauled by a bear.
0: They don't know if you're having fun or if they need to call the authorities.
1: Yes, but scientists say that loud kids that are always like screaming joyfully or singing at the top of their lungs or are happy kids. And so I just want to encourage you, if your kids and the like decibels they're hitting this summer are driving you crazy, try to remind yourself, even if you have to do it like 100,000 times a day, loud and singing kids are happy kids, because it's true.
0: I'm happy to report my kids must be really happy.

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1: Lots of hot dogs are going to be thrown on the grill this Saturday, and the number might shock you because it did me. 150 million hot dogs will be thrown on the grill and consumed by Americans this Saturday.
0: That is 4th of July. That's a lot of hot dogs. I wonder if the World Cup people that are attending that are going to dip their hot dogs in ranch. You think so?
1: I wonder if they'll have hot dogs at the World Cup event on Saturday.
0: Guaranteed.
1: I hope so. It's like an homage to the United States, right? But I have another number that's going to blow your mind, Chad.
0: Okay.
1: Like literally your head might explode. So put a helmet on.
0: All right. I better be. I'm going to hold it. Yep.
1: Hold it.
0: I got it.
1: All right. So the amount of hot dogs consumed between Memorial Day and Labor Day in the United States every year is 7 billion.
0: With a B?
1: With a B, 7 billion, billions and billions and billions and billions of hot dogs.
0: That's so many hot dogs.
1: I think I maybe eat 2 hot dogs a year, so I'm not carrying my weight. And I want to know, whoever you are out there, if you're consuming the hot dogs that I should have consumed, thank you. That's what America's about.
0: I think freedom
1: of choice.
0: Every cardiologist just heard their paycheck increase.
1: They're all, yes, eat the hot dogs.
0: Let's make it 8 billion.

0: 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We're Chad and Tara.
1: The way it starts is the way that you'll want it to finish. And I'm talking about the 4th of July weekend. Everybody's going to be going and doing and having lots of fun this weekend. And we hope you do as well. We'd love for you to take Spirit Radio with you everywhere you go. And you can do that through the Spirit Media app in your app store. But we want you to start unharmed. And we want you to finish the weekend unharmed. So whatever that looks like, whether you're sparklers, homemade fireworks, the kind you got from your uncle, how he even got those, we don't know in the first place. but would you please just be careful? We love you just like you are in the wholeness of everything. And we want you to stay that way.
0: We will love you if you have less fingers, but little kids will probably point at you in the grocery store and be like, what's wrong with their
1: hand? And you
0: hand?
1: Won't be able to point back.
0: Oh, so, no.
1: Maybe I shouldn't have said that, but just be careful this weekend.
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1: Nobody likes to be the person that says, I told you so, for the most part.
0: I feel like you kind of do.
1: Okay, sometimes I do enjoy saying, I told you so. But I feel like the United States takes a bad rap. I feel like the world looks at us and wags a finger as a group of unhealthy individuals, and we're reckless with screen time and all of these things. Yeah. And while some of those things may be true,
0: some of it's warranted, but not all of it.
1: Correct.
0: Some of it's just shade. Yeah.
1: 100%. You tend to judge your neighbors, right? Quietly. But with all of the individuals that have come to the United States for the World Cup and all of the love that ranch dressing is getting, it's like, you know what? Listen, you're going to get that. You're going to put on that World Cup 15 pounds. You're going to go home and you're going to start being judged by your friends and neighbors. And I'm not saying I told you so, but have you tried ranch dressing? That's the problem, world. If you're listening, ranch dressing is delicious. And so are all of the other unhealthy foods that we have. And that is the problem. They're all here. Yeah,
0: it is. It is the problem. But you know, I'm not even a little bit surprised that ranch dressing is the thing, because it is good.
1: It goes with everything.
0: It does. You can dip anything in it and it's delicious. And if you have a mediocre piece of meat or a french fry, ranch is going to make it better. I don't know why, but it just is. And it doesn't matter if it's somebody's homemade version or your homemade version or restaurant version. The bottle will do in a pinch.
1: Yeah.
0: Ranch dressing is good.
1: Here's the bottom line. This is for the world. Don't knock it until you've tried it.
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0: Good morning, and thanks so much for listening to Spirit Radio. I'm Chad, she's Tara.
1: We've been talking about the World Cup, and all of these people from all of these other countries are here in the United States for the first time. They're experiencing American culture, American friendliness, and American ranch dressing.
0: Yes.
1: American
0: USA. USA.
1: But the one thing that I think is a really neat opportunity here is an opportunity to pray, because the World Cup is an outreach, and there are people that are attending the World Cup so that they can share Jesus with people for the first time. It's not just a sporting event. It is a mission field. There are fans from all over the world coming from countries and nations where the gospel is banned. So for a very short time, they are here in our country where we can speak freely about Jesus and we can reach them with the gospel. So you might not be able to score a ticket to the World Cup to go share the gospel with somebody there, but you can pray for those that are, because there are Christians all over the country that are using this as that opportunity. So if we can unite in prayer and lift them up so that they have the strength, endurance, and peace to be able to share the gospel, we have a unique opportunity to share with people who the gospel has never been able to reach.

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1: There's something happening in downtown Fresno. 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For more information, go to our website, cornerstonefresno.com. I want to see you in church this Sunday.
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0: Good morning, and thank you so much for listening to Spirit Radio. We are Chad and Tara.
1: I don't know who needs this today. Maybe it's you, because I definitely needed the reminder. It's a great quote, and you can remind yourself of this anytime you start feeling yourself bogged down by worry. Worry is like a rocking chair. It gives you something to do, but it never gets you anywhere. Because sometimes when life feels overwhelming for me, it's easy for me to let worry take over.
0: Yeah.
1: But Philippians 4:6-7 reminds me to bring it all to God instead, that I don't have to have everything figured out. We just have to take it to the one who does. So I hope that this was a good reminder for you today, that you can experience the kind of peace only God can give if you put down your worry and just lay it at

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0: 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He's Chad and I'm Tara.
1: It's almost Christmas in July. The Ryan Stevenson concert, that
0: oh,
1: is.
0: Okay,
1: obviously,
0: yeah.
1: We still have some days before we get there. But it could be like the best Christmas in July gift. If you know somebody in your life that is a huge Ryan Stevenson fan, and let's be honest, who among us is not? Or a Carly Ann Taylor fan. Both of those together, one night, one spot, right here, Visalia. It's happening on the 23rd. And there are tickets still available. So if you want to buy a Christmas in July gift for that friend or family member, or selfishly for you, you're allowed to do both right now at spirit889.com. And we would highly encourage it.
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You're listening to Spirit Radio. I'm Marina, and coming up in today's show, I've got Throwback Thursday. Now that's funny. New snack news and more. But right now, it's For Kicking Country with Michael W. Smith. The wind is-

0: Gonna Be Alright by Matt Marr here on Spirit Radio. I'm Marina, and I know two teams that are gonna be alright here in the World Cup. Team USA and Mexico are advancing. I'm so excited. They both had epic games. But here's the thing. With every game, there's a winner and there's a loser. And I have to say, like, it was really sad watching the Bosnia team after the game. It was, I felt bad for them. I feel bad for anybody that makes it that far in any kind of major sporting event to lose. And then, it's just sad when they zoom in on them and they're crying and other people are consoling them. It is sad, but you know what? I am, though, very happy that Team USA won yesterday and Mexico won the night before. It has been so much fun. World Cup is going to start winding down in the next few weeks. So who are you rooting for? Are you rooting for USA, Mexico, or any other team? Let me know. Text me at 877-530-5388.
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0: New music by Toby Mac, Lord, It Feels Good, here on Spirit Radio. I'm Marina. And after the success of I Can Only Imagine 1 and 2, the next question for Mercy Me is, will there be a third film? I really hope there is, because I really did love the first two. Here they are now with Make It Well.
1: Making well with my soul. Don't let me face this loneliness alone. Making well.

0: Tasha Layton, Meet Me in the Valley here on Spirit Radio. I'm Marina. I got an interesting text message from a friend of mine, my dear friend Josh, who listens a lot. He texted because I made a comment earlier about how I feel bad for the teams that are losing in the World Cup or teams that lose in any major sporting event. And he sent in a text to 877-530-5388. And he goes, "That's really interesting. I don't recall you ever feeling bad for the San Francisco 49ers or the San Francisco Giants when they lose." Laughing emoji. Listen, Josh, first of all, I'm going to block your number because how dare you bring up those two teams on my show. I don't feel bad for them because rivalry games are different than, you know, those major sporting events. And I haven't seen the 49ers in a Super Bowl in a long time. So anyways, I digress. Or the San Francisco Giants at a World Series. And even if they did make it, no, I wouldn't feel bad if they lost. My empathy only goes so far. Okay. Let me know. You know what? No, I don't want to know what anybody thinks because I don't want to hear from the Niner fans or I don't want to hear from the Giants fans. So we're just going to go ahead and get back to the music.
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0: 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I'm Marina. 4th of July weekend is almost here. We are days away from it, and I know there are so many events happening throughout the Central Valley. 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
1: We

0: Jeremy Camp with No Survivors here on Spirit Radio. I'm Marina, and it is time for New Snack News. This is a time where I share what delicious new eats and treats are coming to your local stores or fast food places. Pillsbury Grand Biscuits just got even grander. They have officially released the Poppin' flavors. They're fruit rolls, so they come in raspberry or apple. That sounds so delicious. I want to try both of them. I'm really stoked about that. And then Oreos are just always up to something. Oreos released their limited edition cinnamon roll flavored cookies. I'm so tired of Oreos having a different flavor every other day. I'm just saying. Let's see what else. Uncrustables Bursting Blueberry came out. They have 12 grams of protein, which I think is hilarious when snacks like that are like, oh, we have protein in them. It's like, okay, but you also have like a lot of other junk. And then Eggo graham crackers are out as well. They come in 10 packs. And I am really excited. There's lots of good snacks coming out. Oh, finally, the late night hot honey pizza Doritos are out. That's number one on my list. That and the Pillsbury fruit rolls. I want to try those too. Which ones are you excited about? Let me know. Text me at 877-530-5388.
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0: What is the must-have song you have in your summer soundtrack? You're listening to Spirit Radio. I'm Marina, and we have some great songs here on Spirit, and some of them I do include in my summer mix. I really like the new one by Matt Maher, Gonna Be All Right. I think that's a fun summer song. I think Perfectly by Micah Tyler is a good one. But outside of that, nothing makes me feel like I am in my summer mode more than Summertime by Will Smith and DJ Jazzy Jeff. Summer, summer, summertime. Please, I'm so sorry. I'm not a singer. I work in radio, okay? But that is the song that makes me feel like I am in full summer mode. What song is that for you? Text me at 877-530-5388, or you can send me a voice note. 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

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I'm Marina. 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

McDonald here on Spirit Radio. I'm Marina, and it is time for our first Throwback Thursday song. Bow, bow, bow, bow, bow. Yes, that is me. That is me making the party horn sound. I will never use the sound effect machine, even though I know how to use it. I feel like this is more organic, more real, you know? Okay, this song comes from a former American Idol contestant. I was so bummed when he didn't win the year that he was on the show. He was so good. I thought he was the best one, but I digress. His debut album came out in 2006, and lately it has been put in the category of dad rock, but I just think it rocks, period. It's What About Now by Daughtry here on Throwback Thursday on Spirit Radio.

0: Robber. Crowder with Grave Robber here on Spirit Radio. I'm Marina, and it is time for another Hot Lunch Hot Take. This is a time where I share my opinion about something. Might be a little polarizing, but it is always in good fun. I'm going to get right to it because I'm already annoyed about it. If you set off your fireworks anytime before or after the 4th of July, you should not be able to use your air conditioning for one day. Because what do you mean I have to not sleep while you're setting off fireworks? Well, you don't get to have air conditioning for a day, okay? I think that would be more effective than a monetary fine because clearly those aren't doing anything. I'm so tired of it already. Oh my goodness. So that's my hot take. You use fireworks outside of the 4th of July, you don't get air conditioning for one full day. I think that's fair. Let me know what you think. Text me at 877-530-5388.
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I'm Marina, and it is time for another Throwback Thursday song. This song comes from the year 2005, and it has been a hit ever since. It is in my summer mix. This is another one of those summer anthem songs that I have, and I just love it so much. It comes off of an album called Boogie Root, and this artist is best friends with Toby Mac, and odds are if you've seen Toby Mac live, you've seen this person spinning hits before, during, and after the show. It is DJ Madge here with Love is Beautiful on

0: We the Kingdom with Rescue Me here on Spirit Radio. I'm Marina, and it is time for... Now that's funny. The internet is full of hilarious memes and commentaries and tweets, and it is my job to share them with you. Okay, these are all biblically based memes. The first one says, have you ever considered Adam and Eve only got clothes after they sinned, which means laundry is a result of the fall? It feels like a little bit of a stretch. This person posted, the gas prices are probably the reason the army in the book of Revelation are riding horses. Fair. I think that's a fair account. Someone said, Lord, they down here giving us bills every month after you done paid it all. I want to print that out and send it to every person that tries to get me to pay a bill. And last one, this person posted, Daniel slept in a lion's den. Peter slept in a prison. Jesus slept in a storm. No matter your circumstance, you can take a nap. Now that's funny.
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1: Things are getting real. Jesus, take the wheel. 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
1: Chandler Moore here on Spirit Radio. I'm Marina, and it is time for your midday pep talk. We are officially halfway through the day, which means this is a time where you and I can sit down, take a breath, and get ready to take on the second half of the day. When you find a new place to eat, new coffee order, you know, something eventful happens in your life, what do? You share it. You post it on your social media accounts or you drop it in the group text. Well, I want you to think about our faith. Are you that quick to share about your faith? I know it can feel intimidating to talk about Jesus, to talk about the things you've gone through in your faith walk and how amazing it's been, and you get nervous on how people are going to take it. But, you know, we just complicate it too much, I feel like. Sharing our faith doesn't mean that you have to preach at somebody. It just means we're sharing about the love, the hope, and the peace that Jesus has given us. And in Mark chapter 5, when Jesus heals that man, he says something very simple. He goes, "Go home to your own people and tell them how much the Lord has done for you and how he has had mercy on you." You don't need to be a theologian, okay? You don't need to be a pastor. You don't need to have a degree in theology. All you need to do is share what God has done in your life. Just have a conversation. Just sprinkle it in throughout. God will give you the words to say. He is there with you when you share your faith. Your everyday kindness and your peace through tough times and your willing heart, that is the best testimony you could ever have, is what you have gone through, how you have been affected by God's love and grace. So I'm going to challenge you, my friend, okay? A little challenge to share the hope that Jesus has given you with somebody you love and care about. Okay, whether it's a text message, a voice note, or a phone call, go grab coffee with them, have a meal with them, and just share with them.
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0: Ryan Stevenson with This I Know here on Spirit Radio. I'm Marina, and don't forget, tickets are $25 to see Ryan Stevenson and Carly Ann Taylor in concert on Thursday, July 23rd. Get more info at spirit889.com. Okay, that does it for me. I'm done for the day, my friend. But before I pass it over to Tim Collins, let's go over this week's verse of the week. It is 1 Peter chapter 5, verses 6 through 7. It says, "Humble yourselves, therefore, under the mighty hand of God, so that at the proper time he may exalt you, casting all your anxieties on him." Once again, that was 1 Peter chapter 5, verses 6 through 7. And in case you missed what the Throwback Thursday songs were earlier, it was "What About Now" by Chris Daughtry, and then it was "Love So Beautiful" by DJ Maj. Okay, that does it for me. I'll see you tomorrow for Friday Friday. Bye.
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So thank you for choosing Spirit. Thank you for praying. And if you've ever given a dollar of your hard-earned money, thank you so much. 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

0: perfectly.
1: Micah Tyler, perfectly, on the Central Valley Spirit Radio. And though he does do things perfectly, it is kind of ironic. I look back at my mom and dad and I just laugh. Mom had so many words to get out every day. And Dad, I don't want to say he was a mute, but I will say he definitely kept to himself. Mom made up for his silence. And I saw this today and I started laughing. It says, stop seeing talking as a chore and start seeing talking as a tool. Every word that you speak is a chance to prove how much you value the relationship and you want to see it grow. See, for some, it comes very naturally. For others, yeah, it's a labor of love.
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Ironically, when Matthew West went to college, he'd hoped to get a baseball scholarship. It worked out better because he got a music one and found his career. 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

0: Ain't No Way, Jamie McDonald on the Central Valley Spirit Radio. They say things are bigger in Texas. I mean, how would we know? It's a bit of a drive, but Texas flavors are coming to downtown Visalia. Stuffed Buns is open next to the Fox Theater, serving sweet and savory buns. If only I was a teenager again, where I could eat so many of those and never put on a pound. In fact, that's what I would have done in college. I would have eaten like five or six of those, lifted weights, and it would have turned into muscle. Now, yeah, doesn't work that way anymore, does it?
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2: 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Well, let me give you another way of thinking about it. Maybe we should pray from our connection with God. This is Jim Franklin, the senior pastor at Cornerstone Church in Fresno. 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But when I'm with her, all I have to do is talk to her. I think we forget that God is always with us. He'll never leave us. He'll never forsake us. Instead of praying to connect with Him, maybe we should just pray from our connection with Him. It's out of the spirit of adoption that we cry, Abba, Father. Just like that old song says, He's as close as the mention of His name. 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

0: you may have considered it a badge of honor. Now, your parents watching you grow up might have said it was a badge of immaturity, character growth. They may have even said stupidity. Sounds like something dad would say. I'm talking about those scars. And recently, my son-in-law was telling me stories of he and his brothers, including playing dodgeball with shingles. What? What could possibly go wrong there? Archery with sticks and tag in the kitchen where he ran headfirst into an island. And as he's telling me stories, he's showing me scars on his face and his head. And I guess his parents only had one rule when you played these games. You had to wear like glasses to protect your eyes. And from there, everything else was fair game. Yeah.
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0: I've got a fire. Pat Barrett on the Central Valley Spirit Radio, and it is awesome to be on fire for the Lord. It's a wonderful stage to be at, but there's ebbs and flows. And you know, one of the things that can really get you is when you allow negativity to saturate your thoughts, it can really lead to chronic complaining and a lack of joy. I'm Tim on Spirit Radio. Somebody that had an excuse to be able to do this is Paul. And yet Paul wrote, "Do everything without complaining and arguing." And if you think about it, I mean, man, he went through so much. Much of what he wrote while he was in prison. And yet he understood the power of negativity. The negative words lead to negative thoughts, lead to negative actions. And that's the last cycle you want to be stuck in.
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Hope lives here.

Outrun You, it's Band Reeves on the Central Valley Spirit Radio. I'm Tim, and I've got your verses of the week from 1 Peter chapter 5. It's verses 6 and 7. What a great reminder. Humble yourselves, therefore, under the mighty hand of God, so that at the proper time he may exalt you, casting all your anxieties on him. CeCe Winans on Spirit.

0: Toby Mac, Lord, it feels good on the Central Valley Spirit Radio. As you look around at your house prepping for 4th of July weekend, you think, you know, I sure would love to be able to afford a little makeover for the house. Well, Bed Bath & Beyond wants to give you a chance to win $100,000. Of course, it was a sad day 3 years ago when they filed for bankruptcy. As you know, they're coming back in a limited capacity. And here's what you need to do to win that 100 grand for your home transformation. You ready? Go to your junk drawer, probably, maybe one of your purses, and find an old Bed Bath & Beyond coupon, and then use it at participating Bed Bath & Beyond container stores or Kirkland's. You got until the 13th to do it, and then you would go into a random drawing, and you could win $100,000. I'm more concerned about what I'm going to find in the junk drawer. It feels like every time I go in there, a pin finds my hand and stabs me.
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4th of July weekend is coming up. Thank you so much for all the work that you do. Make sure that you take some time this weekend and be present and enjoy the moments that God gave you. Matt Hammett on Spirit Radio. Wish I

0: Caleb and John finished on the Central Valley Spirit Radio. I'm Tim, talking about those favorite memories that you have, especially this time of the year. I will never forget the reality that you've probably got that older family member. You know they have legs. You've just never seen them. Like, it could be 110 degrees out, and they're going to wear jeans. And I'll never forget. I don't remember what year it was, but I remember Grampy Ted walking out in shorts. And I'm telling you, it's like the first time I saw his legs in 20 years. And it was just like, it's too hot. Getting in the pool. I'm cooling off. Enough's enough. While it won't be that hot this week in the Central Valley, I respect that. Definitely a favorite memory, though.
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